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title track on a album nua Olivia Rodrigo agus drop dead. Eglani and Dirogarit, Biognak Taka egg on top. Kuig egg and winter show. Ik tit mamak on top, kuig on top, and show give her a shay. Sonny Federa, let me be in your arms. Hit.

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9: It's 10 o'clock. Good morning, I'm Ellen Butler. A second man has been charged by Gardaí investigating the murder of Anthony Long in West Dublin earlier this month. The 41-year-old died from his injuries 2 days after an alleged assault in Parslickstown Drive in Mulhuddard in the early hours of Friday the 3rd of July. A man in his 20s who was arrested last Friday has been charged to appear before Blanchardstown District Court tomorrow morning. A 42-year-old man has already appeared in court charged with Mr. Long's murder. Three teenagers have been injured after a car was driven at a group of people in Skerries in Dublin last night. It happened after a fight broke out as a group of young people gathered at around 9:30. Three teens, two women and a man, were taken to Beaumont Hospital for treatment of non-life-threatening injuries. Gardaí say investigations are ongoing. The US has launched airstrikes against Iran for the 8th night in a row. US Central Command says the strikes are designed to punish the Islamic Revolutionary Guard Corps for targeting American service members in Jordan on Friday night. Two US troops were killed in Jordan following a drone and missile attack, and a third is missing. It's the first US confirmation of casualties resulting from renewed Iranian strikes on US forces following the breakdown of the temporary ceasefire between both sides. US correspondent David Blevins says it places further pressure on Donald Trump about America's military objective.
10: Everything changes when American troops are killed. Two have died in an Iranian attack on their base in Jordan. Another is missing in action.

0: Basement Jacks remixing Missy Elliott's For My People on Beat 102 103, 25 past 11, Sunday morning on Old School Sunday on Beats. I've got to give a shout to everybody that came down with us and raved at Factory in Waterford last night. It was a great gig with the Retro Beat the Rave. Great fun altogether. I told several people I'd give them the shout out on the radio, so sound everybody for the good gig. It was great fun. Shout to Derek as well. WhatsApped us there a few minutes ago. Any chance you get me on some Jay-Z and Linkin Park, I will. I'll sort that out in the show for you today. It is Old School Sunday. We'll see what's doing on the cash machine in a few minutes' time. More Old School on the way. Let's go.
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8: Good afternoon, I'm Lily. The US has launched airstrikes against Iran for an eighth consecutive night. It comes as an American service member is missing and two others are dead following Iranian ballistic missile and drone attacks in Jordan on Friday night. A ceasefire agreement between both sides fell apart last week, raising fears of a return to all-out war. Controversial influencers Andrew and Tristan Tate have been arrested by US marshals in Miami over a series of new charges by UK authorities. The new accounts relate to allegations made by four women. Meanwhile, a lawyer for the pair insists they're innocent. Amazon Ireland is among other major retailers pulling illegally fast e-scooters from sale in Ireland. The government is facing increasing pressure to act to stem the number of injuries caused by the vehicles, which are now the top cause of traumatic brain injuries among children. The Irish Independent reports that Amazon Ireland, Decathlon and AliExpress have all delisted e-scooters capable of travelling faster than 20 kilometres per hour in recent days. A local councillor is calling for the introduction of a mandatory national community service programme. Its after new figures showed more than 6,000 people in Ireland have been receiving job seekers' payments for more than a decade. Independent Wexford councillor Michael Sheehan says people who are fit and able to work should be required to contribute to their local communities in return for continued welfare payments. The government has not indicated it's considering such a scheme, but councillor Sheehan says it should.
9: The national community service, which many European countries have, would be an ideal way to ensure that people who are receiving social welfare can actually contribute to the communities in which they live. So what I'm looking for is a national service to come forward and the government to consider bringing forward such a proposal that would encourage people who are on social welfare, if they're not engaging in training, not engaging with the system, that a mandatory scheme is there for them to be assigned to.
8: The record for the longest heat wave has not been beaten. Met Éireann has announced an end to the heat wave after Moor Park Weather Station in County Cork recorded 24.9 degrees. It means the longest heat wave remains a 14-day spell recorded in August 1976. However, Alan O'Reilly from Carlow Weather says analysis in the coming weeks at another climatic station may yet show that record is equaled.
10: The heat wave has ended at all of the synoptic Met Éireann weather stations, including

0: Moor Park, which had 13 days, and Oak Park in Carlow, which had 12 days. However, a climatic station in Clonmel in County Tipperary did reach 27 degrees yesterday, which would be the 14th day of a heat wave. However, that is subject to verification by Met Éireann, as it is a climatic station.
1: And locals in Slane are preparing for a second night of country music madness. The village is preparing to welcome another 80,000 fans today, as Luke Combs becomes the first artist to headline back-to-back concerts at Slane Castle. The latest news updates are on our website, beat102103.com.
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1: Firstly, in Gaelic Games, Limerick and Galway renew acquaintances in this afternoon's All-Ireland Senior Hurling Final at Croke Park. Throw-in is at 3:30 as Limerick chase a 6 Lee McCarthy Cup in 9 seasons. Galway under Micheál Donoghue are back in the decider after a remarkable resurgence and will be aiming for a first title since 2017. To soccer, the wait is almost over as the 2026 FIFA World Cup reaches its conclusion tonight. Spain and Argentina face off in New Jersey after 5 weeks and 102 matches to decide who will lift football's biggest prize. Argentina are looking to become the first nation to successfully defend the World Cup since Brazil in 1962, while Spain are chasing their first title since 2010. And kickoff there is at 8:00 Irish time. And finally, in golf, Sam Burns' hopes of winning the Open Championship resumes after 2 p.m. The American has a 2-stroke lead on 8 under par. Shane Lowry is just about to tee off from 4 under par, and Rory McIlroy is a shot further back.
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1: Dry today with spells of sunshine. Highest temperatures of 17 to 20 degrees. I'm Lily. More in an hour. And the bass keeps running. Everybody.
4: 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Shout to Jason in Clonmel this afternoon on Old School Sunday. It's 1:00 Sunday afternoon. Let's do another hit mix.

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0: an hour. It comes as Children's Health Ireland reports 1 to 2 children are presenting at emergency departments with e-scooter related injuries every day this summer. Prison officers could be the latest public sector workers to take industrial action. The Prison Officers Association says strikes are on the cards and it could vote for industrial action as early as Thursday. They flagged concerns over pay and escalation in violence and overcrowding in some facilities. An independent councillor wants mandatory national community service for long-term social welfare recipients and people applying for Irish citizenship. The government has given no indication if it's considering such a scheme, but Wexford councillor Michael Sheehan says anyone who is fit and able to work should be required to contribute to their local community in return for continued welfare support.
1: People who are receiving social welfare can actually contribute to the communities in which they live. People who are going through the citizenship application process, I think it's very important that they contribute to their communities and they contribute to the country as well. So it really is a way of building solidarity in our community, and it's really a way of putting a step forward saying that, look, social welfare is there to give you a hand up. It is not a lifestyle choice.
0: And many young people across the southeast have headed off on J1 visas this summer. San Diego, Chicago and New York are among the most popular destinations. Waterford native Sam O'Hara is spending his summer in New York, where he's also set up a run club for fellow J1 students. He told us why he decided to start it.
2: This is my second time travelling now, and luckily enough now I haven't been dealing with much homesickness at all, but I can tell you the first time I did, I definitely was. It's obviously well and good, everyone going out and meeting people that way, but we kind of figured, me and another girl out here, Ava, who's also into running, we kind of figured that it might be a nice way to get people out and about running, you know, to meet new people.
0: The latest news updates are on our website, beat102103.com.
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0: We're just under half an hour away from throw-in in this year's All-Ireland Hurling Final. Leinster's champions Galway are in their first decider since 2018, while Limerick are aiming to lift Liam McCarthy for the sixth time since that year. The Treaty men come into the game as league and Munster winners this season, but they haven't been in an All-Ireland Final in 3 years. Manager John Kiely says his players returned with a new vigour following last year's season's shock loss to Dublin in the quarterfinals.
4: I think we've learnt an awful lot about ourselves over the last 2 years, and maybe sometimes you have to step back from the table of success to appreciate what it takes to get there. And I think the last 2 years have done that to us, and I think this year we're far more appreciative of what it actually takes to get across the line, and I think our second half performances have epitomised that.
0: Captain Keane Lynch and fullback Mike Casey are set to start for Limerick, while Galway are unchanged from their semi-final win over Cork. To Golf America, Sam Burns holds a two-shot lead on the final day of the Open Championship. He's 10 under par at Royal Birkdale, where Cameron Young, Siwoo Kim and Ryan Fox lead the chase. Jay Lowry's picked up a shot to move to 5 under par through 7 holes, while Rory McIlroy is 3 under playing the 15th. In soccer, Spain aimed to make history and holds the World Cup and European Championship at the same time this evening. They take on holders Argentina in the final at MetLife Stadium in New Jersey. 39-year-old Leo Messi will lead Argentina in what will be his third World Cup final. And finally, in motorsport, Alex Dunn has finished fourth in Formula 2's feature race at Spa. The Offaly youngster crossed the finish line in second, but he's since been hit with the 5-second penalty for exceeding track limits. Dunn now sits in fourth place in the Drivers' Championship standings.
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0: Dry today with spells of sunshine, highest temperatures of 17 to 20 degrees. I'm Lily, more in an hour.
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3: Dry and warm this evening with the lowest temperatures of 8 to 13 degrees. I'm Lily. That's all from the newsroom today. Kirsten continues next.
4: How are we all getting on? It's Kirsten here, keeping you company for the evening. Up first, it's Kingfisher.
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0: right after Taylor Swift. I Knew It, I Knew You is up next. I got that
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0: with Be Her playing here on Beat. 085 1029 103 is the WhatsApp number if there's anything you want to hear. Up next, it's Florence Road with Hanging Out to Dry.
1: Summer 2026. 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
2: 3, 3, 1, 2, 2.
1: Yes. Holidays. Festivals. 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On Beat's Summer Cash Machine, we want to make it even bigger.
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1: 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Keep it locked on Beat to win.
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0: Later, dance. 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No, Alex Warren, Rash Rish Lynn in our gourth, the passenger.
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2: 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Egg Booger, it's Rona, Haron, Ismo on South and Shaw. 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
1: 15. New York City's

Rodrigo, agus Stupid Song, Eggiver a Cuig Diog. Thomo Dirk Lachley, three of them top, Trucca agus Pisa Kyol, Alling, Erin Ocletacht, Eggiver a Cahardiog, Dirk H. Close, Tapa, Hort, Lenar Nomahori.

0: Shaw. 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I wanna feel the beat. 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